0: Michelle, hi. Welcome to the Delilah Show. What can I do for you?
1: I would like to have you get a song and dedicate it to my father. We have not really spoke as daughter, father for several years. He disowned me because my husband, he is a wonderful black man.
0: How many years have you been married?
1: 4-11.
0: How many years did you date before that?
1: Probably about 5.
0: So for the last 15, 16 years, you've been in love with the same man.
1: Correct.
0: And is he good to you?
1: He's wonderful.
0: Is he kind? Is he honest? Is he faithful?
1: Yes.
0: Does he have a job?
1: Yes, he does.
0: So you're happy and he's happy and Dad's not happy.
1: Correct.
0: Can I guess that Dad might be a little bit of a racist?
1: I seem to believe that.
0: Okay, so there's no reason outside of racism for him to dislike your husband.
1: No.
0: Okay. So it boils down to the fact that Dad's from old school and he doesn't approve of your choice, and you have a choice. You can continue to beat yourself up and feel terrible because this man won't participate in your life, or you can say, you know what, I've got a wonderful husband. We've been together 15 years. Dad, if you want to be a fool, it's your loss.
1: Right.
0: You've got so much love and you've got so much to rejoice in and so much to be thankful for. So focus your energies on that and not on what's missing.
1: Okay.
0: So go give your husband a big hug and kiss. Send your daddy a card and say, I love you. Wish that you would participate in my life. Your loving daughter forever. And let it go.
1: Okay. That sounds good.
0: Good luck, honey.
1: And I am going to go home and give my husband a big hug.
0: Do that.
1: I will. Thank you, Delilah.

0: Mama, what does the chicken say? Dog. 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Giraffe.
1: Giraffe, really?
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0: Hi, Emily. What can I do for you?
1: Advice, and I'm wondering if you can play a song for me.
0: All right. Tell me your situation so I can give you some advice. How old are you?
1: I'm 16.
0: So tell me what's going on in your life.
1: There's this guy who all of a sudden started showing a lot of interest in me, and I'm not necessarily interested in him. Like, we've already gone to dates, and we text every night. I don't really know what else to say. My parents kind of told me I should stop texting him, so we've kind of stopped doing that. He's really respectful, but, like, I don't know. I don't feel like it's going to go anywhere, so.
0: And you don't know how to say, you're really nice, but I'm just not into you.
1: Yeah.
0: Yeah, because you don't want to hurt his feelings, but it's going to hurt his feelings if you drag it out when you're not interested.
1: Yeah, and I just don't know how to go about it.
0: Do your folks want you in a committed relationship right now?
1: Not right now. They let me date, just not like steady dating at all.
0: It's going to be hard, but you just need to be honest. You can do this. You got this.
1: Thanks so much, Lila. I'm just kind of trying to wait for that one person that seems special to me, so.
0: It's hard because at 16 years old, your heart is so new and so fresh and so eager. And if you do meet the right one now, then you should have a courtship until you're old enough to become one.
1: Yeah, that's what my parents did, so.
0: I'll play a song for you. You have a great night.
1: Thank you so much.
0: Bye-bye. Good night.

0: I want to go to the phone lines, take some more dedications. Monica called for her boyfriend, Walter. Amy for her two daughters, Michaela and Haley. Justine, who was 15, for her dad. Mercy for her husband, Tony. They are going through infertility issues and so praying for a baby. Tracy for her best friend, Vanessa, and Kayla for her husband, Eli. They're newlyweds and in love and listening to the show. Tell me who you're in love with. Tell me who you love to think about while you listen to the show. 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

0: Hi, good evening. You've called the Delilah Show. Who is this?
1: Hi, Delilah. My name is Debbie.
0: Hi, Debbie. What can I do for you?
1: I would like to dedicate a song to the love of my life. His name is Luis, and I would like to dedicate the song from Shania Twain, You're Still the One.
0: And how long has Luis been the one?
1: For many years, high school sweethearts, for 15 years. I've been hearing you since I was a little, like sixth grade, honestly. I'm so ecstatic to talk to you. Mom was always playing it, always, always.
0: And has hubby gotten used to the fact that I'm going along for every ride you take in the evening?
1: Yep, he has. And we love to hear your show, and it's become a routine of ours to cruise around and hear your show all the time.
0: All right. I will play a sweet cruising with your honey song, and you go snuggle up and have a beautiful spring night.
1: Oh, thank you so much, Delilah.

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1: So that we can talk to you and listen to you and share experiences, hope, and love with you. If you have joined us for the very first time, I'm glad that you found us. Kick off your shoes, sit back, relax, and enjoy.

0: Hi, you've called the Delilah Show. Who is on the other end of the phone line with me?
1: My name is Jacob.
0: How old are you, Jacob?
1: I'm 46.
0: Oh my gosh, you sound like you're about 19.
1: Yeah, that's what my girlfriend actually says.
0: And what is your girlfriend's name? I'm assuming that's who you're calling to brag about.
1: Oh, I am. Her name is Vanessa.
0: Tell me about Vanessa.
1: Almost. We're in the 2 month stage.
0: Ah, so it's a little too early to drop the, you know, I love you words, and yet you already know that you do.
1: Correct. She is just, she's my person. We have so many things in common, and we laugh, and we constantly share more than normal things together. We share future things. We discuss things that are in depth, and she just creates this inferno within inside me, and I just think of her all the time.
0: So you have been bit this spring, Jacob. You have been bit by the love bug. That's what Dr. Delilah has diagnosed. Let me ask you a few questions here. I've got my little doctor notepad. Do you check your phone 10 times a day to see if there's a new message that she sent you?
1: At least.
0: And do you lay in bed awake at night smiling, grinning like a Cheshire cat for no particular reason, just because she makes you so stinking happy?
1: I do.
0: All right, so I'm thinking by later this summer, a hike in the mountain, a picnic basket, something sparkly, I don't know. I'm picturing all sorts of movie endings here for you too.
1: Well, I think any movie ending, as long as we're together, would be fitting.
0: All right, Jacob. I will find a sweet song for you. Congratulations. Have a beautiful summer.
1: Thank you very much. You too. You say

0: if you are cramming for a final test or plotting out your graduation plans, trying to figure out what you're going to do in your future, I am so proud of you. I am so proud that you have made it, that you haven't given up. There is so much stress, so much more pressure on young people today than ever. And I am proud of you, especially if you have had to overcome hurdles. If you have battled addictions, eating disorders, cutting disorders, drug addictions, and at this young age you have succeeded, if you have had to work through your family being split apart or being abused as a young child and you've made it to graduation, I'm so proud of you. If you are in foster care and you have made it to graduation, man, I'm proud of you. So proud of you. And if no one else says it, I'll say it. You have done well. You have done very, very well. Thank you for letting me celebrate with you. 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

0: Hi, Brittany. Welcome to the Delilah Show. You are calling to brag about who tonight?
1: Zach, my boyfriend.
0: And what do you want to tell me about your Zach?
1: How he's amazing and he is just the rarest I've had. And I have a feeling that eventually one day we will be married.
0: So this is the one you want to spend forever with?
1: Yes.
0: And do you think that you're the one that he's thinking about forever with?
1: Yes. Well, at least I hope so.
0: Oh, you hope so. Has he clued you in that maybe you might be by saying things like, gee, honey, if you were to wear a ring, what kind of ring would it be? Or would you want to live close to your parents or far, far away? Like, has he asked any of these things?
1: Yes, he has.
0: Okay, good signs, good signs.
1: Yes.
0: And what song can I play for you?
1: I was just hoping that you could pick one.

0: What do you want to tell him?
1: That I love him, and I hope that we have a great future together.
0: I will play a song. We'll be subtle, though. We don't want to, like knock him over. So we'll try to be subtle, okay?
1: Okay, thank you.
0: Okay, I'll pick a real subtle, you know, maybe if you're not doing anything for the rest of your life, you could marry me song.
1: Yes.
0: You have a great night.
1: Thank you. You too, Delilah.

0: So do you ever feel like giving up? Giving up on a person, giving up on a relationship, giving up on school, giving up on a dream, giving up on yourself? Don't. Don't give up. If you change your mind and decide something is not right for you, that's not giving up. I wanted to be a doctor when I was young. I thought I wanted to be a doctor, and I went to school and I tried, but I couldn't pass chemistry. But you know what I could do? I could talk and talk and talk. I was already in radio and I loved it. I loved being on the air. I have loved being on the air since I was 14 years old. I thought I wanted to be a doctor, but the truth is I wanted to share my heart with you on the radio. So when I gave up the plan of going to medical school, I wasn't really giving up. I was choosing to invest myself in something I was even more passionate about, and that's broadcasting. It's fine to change your direction to make a new decision, but if you've got a big dream and you're just feeling overwhelmed, don't give up. Don't give up. Keep going. Keep trying. Keep at it. And one day you'll be able to stand at the top of the mountain and look back and say, oh, thank you, God. It was a wonderful trip. Don't give up. We'll be back. 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
4: Nathan has taught me to embrace the moment. Age-wise, I mean, I'm in my late 60s. I'm old enough to be his grandfather. Will he be embarrassed to acknowledge me as his dad? I think the most important thing we can do is let them know that they're safe, that they're

0: Hi, Ben. What can I do for you tonight?
1: Well, I've been trying to actually call in for months, so it's really cool that I got on tonight. I was really excited. But I would like to just kind of give a shout out to someone who has kind of stolen my heart. So
0: stolen it while you weren't paying attention? They just snuck up on your heart and took it out of your chest? Or were you a participant in this?
1: I was certainly a willing participant.
0: Uh-huh.
1: Yeah.
0: So this isn't such a bad thing. I can tell by the smile on your face that they have
1: something like that.
0: They've hijacked your heart.
1: Exactly.
0: All right. Who is this person that is now the keeper of your heartstrings?
1: Well, it's my girlfriend, Michaela. We've been together for coming up on a year now. And we've been through a lot of stuff, a lot of good, a lot of not so good, a lot of stressful, a lot of not so stressful. And it's just I really have a hard time finding words to describe it. And I really feel blessed that I found a relationship in which I have a hard time finding words to describe it.
0: So was it one of those love at first sight kind of things where as soon as you met and start talking, you knew that you couldn't get enough of this girl, or did it build over time?
1: Definitely not love at first sight, but it was definitely, you know, we got something special here. Let's kindle it. Let's see what it can grow into. And it's certainly grown into quite something.
0: Here's the most important question, though. Does your mama or your daddy like her?
1: Oh, yeah. Oh, yeah, both of them. They approve. They say, listen, if you mess this up, we're going to be pissed.
0: Yeah, yeah. We're keeping her and not you if you mess this up.
1: Yeah, something like that.
0: All right. All that said, what song can I play for you?
1: I think it's called Back at One by Brian McKnight.
0: How do you know that song?
1: My parents raised me well. I grew up listening to Steely Dan, the Doobies, so.
0: Wow. I like you more and more all the time, young man.
1: I appreciate it.
0: Good luck with this lady.
1: Absolutely. Thank you.
0: You have a good night. Thanks for listening to The Delilah Show.

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1: To connect with you heart to heart in a very real way. If you have joined us for the very first time, I don't know where you've been all these years. Seriously, I don't, because I've been here having fun. Anyway, I'm glad that you're here. The phone lines are open, 1-888-633-5452.

0: Patty, hi. Thanks for calling. This is Delilah. What can I do for you?
1: Hi, Delilah. Well, I wanted to call you in response to one of your callers, and I'm adopted, and I just thought it would be helpful to share the perspective of being adopted. I was adopted from an orphanage. I was almost 3 years old, and my birth mother, I did find out later in life, unfortunately was not able to care for me. And so she placed me in an orphanage but did not release me for adoption. Along came my parents, and the match was made, and they contacted her, and she released me for adoption. Later in life, I had to hire an investigator and located her, but she did not consent to meeting me because she was very fearful, and just said that it was far too painful. And she passed away, in fact, just in the last month. So we were not able to make that happen. So hopefully now she's in heaven and knows that she really did do the right thing, and she can be...
0: Can't you just see the reward that was waiting for her?
1: Oh, I know it.
0: When God said, you made the most painful decision in the world, but
1: right.
0: It was the most loving decision.
1: Exactly.
0: You know, I think about Moses' mom when she decided to place him in that straw basket for adoption to save his life.
1: Exactly.
0: So just a note of hope and inspiration for those who are entering into the adoption triad, whether it's somebody placing a child for adoption, somebody waiting to adopt a child, or an adoptee who's been raised in that environment. Well, let me find a song for you and for the family that you were blessed with. Thank you for calling.
1: Thank you, because you definitely are an inspiration to others that listen to you.
0: God bless you, honey.

0: 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Tonight's Delilah's Dilemma is from Matt, who says, my wife and I have 8 children together, 4 sets of twins. It can seem like we are a happy, though somewhat chaotic family, but we are not. For some time, my wife has been coming home late. Sometimes she doesn't come home at all. Her excuse is always that she's been asked to do something for work. I've been worried for our children and for myself. And then I met a beautiful woman named Sophia. Do I stay with a wife I know is herself being unfaithful, or do I leave and try to make a life with Sophia? Please help a distressed husband and boyfriend named Matt. Matt, I will try to help you untangle this tangled web you have woven coming up next. 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

whatever she's doing, he's been doing Sophia. Matt, you guys have a big tangled mess here, and you got to get honest. You have to get honest. You have to sit down with your wife and say, all right, let's put our cards on the table. No more lying. No more sneaking around. I know you're seeing somebody. I'm seeing somebody. Let's just get real. And then try to figure out how to untangle this mess. Do you love your wife? Did you ever love your wife? Do you still love your wife? Do you think she loves you? Is she in love with the other person? Or is she overwhelmed and going through postpartum and can't handle four sets of twins? I don't know. You don't know. But until you guys start to communicate, honestly communicate, not fight, not yell, not blame, but honestly communicate about what is really going on, you can't figure out what you're going to do. You don't know what you're going to do. Because there's lies on top of lies on top of lies. So start uncovering the truth, start being honest, and figure it out. Good luck. God bless you, Matt.

0: You ever feel like you gave somebody your heart, your soul, and they just threw it on the ground and stomped all over it in high-heeled shoes or work boots with those little pokey things in the bottom? You ever feel like you trusted somebody with the deepest part of you and they just completely disrespected you and broke your heart? I hate it when that happens. If you're going through a tough breakup, we are here for you. 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

0: Hi, David. What can I do for you this evening?
1: I was hoping you could play a song for me.
0: Okay, tell me who you're thinking about and why you need to hear a song.
1: I'm thinking about a woman that I was involved with a little while ago, and we broke up, and we've both moved on, and I found out that she is getting married, which I think is really great. I mean, when we were together, it was really good, and we were really good together, but it ran its course, and when we parted, it really wasn't on good terms. But since then, you know, time passes and you forgive, and I found out she's getting married. And in earnest, I'm really happy for her, and I really hope that the man she's with, you know, just fulfills all her dreams and gives her the life that, you know, we thought we were going to have together and we couldn't. And I don't know if she's listening or not. I know she listens to your show religiously, and if she's listening, you know, I just want to wish her luck, her and her new fiance, and just hope they have a really

0: beautiful life together.
1: Wow, I'm really proud of you, because when I say things like that, I really don't mean them. I really have that little bitter thing left in me, but you're a better person than I am.
0: No, you know, it was a bad breakup, and we were both crushed, and we were both devastated, and we kept trying, and it just wasn't happening. And, you know, in the end, all things happen for a reason, and she's an amazing person. He's a lucky, lucky guy.
1: All right, I will play a song for them, and I'm really proud of you for your wonderfully forgiving, positive attitude.
0: Oh, well, thank you so much. Listen, I love your show. Thanks, I really appreciate it.

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1: Maybe you're far from home right now, like that old song, 6 days on the road. Well, call me. I will be glad to send out a dedication to those people you're missing. I will find the perfect song to let them know how you feel.

0: Hi, Christina. This is Delilah. What can I do for you?
1: Yes, I'd like to make a petition to my husband.
0: What's your hubby's name?
1: Jimmy.
0: So you want to tell Jimmy what?
1: I'm sorry we argue so much. We've been married, it's going on 3 years, and how much I love him.
0: And what's the big crux of the argument? Let me guess. Mother Delilah is thinking there's financial stress. There's a lot of disagreement about the division of housework.
1: Yep.
0: You're feeling underloved and underappreciated.
1: Exactly.
0: And he's tired of you nagging.
1: Exactly.
0: Yeah. Welcome to marriage today. I will play a song for you. Stop fussing.
1: Okay, thank you.
0: Bye-bye.
1: Bye-bye.

0: keeping you company on a Wednesday night. How was your day today? Did you get a lot accomplished? Did you spend some time with someone you love? Wednesdays are usually big family nights in my little town. Whatever you're doing, if you are driving home right now, I am here for you. 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

0: Hi, welcome to the Delilah Show. Who's this?
1: Hi, this is Patra.
0: Patra?
1: Yeah, like Cleopatra.
0: What a pretty name.
1: Thank you.
0: What can I do for you, Patra?
1: Well, Delilah, it is really an honor talking to you. For a very long time, I've wanted to get a hold of you. But what I wanted you to do for me, let's play a song for me. It's for my boyfriend, Johnny, Jonathan. And he just means so much to me. And I was wondering if you could play Bryan Adams' Everything I Do It For You. Because, the reason why I said this song is because everything I do is for him, and I just love him so much, and I just wanted to let him know that.
0: He's the reason there's this big grin on your face.
1: Yes, pretty much so.
0: He's the reason you wake up with a smile, and he's the thing you think about all day long. He's the one you want to call.
1: He's the one who's making my heart race right now.
0: Let me play that for you. I hope that your love is always this joy-filled.
1: Thank you, Delilah.

0: Just about time for me to disappear out of here and take off into the darkness. If I didn't get to your request or dedication, I apologize. I will be back tomorrow night once again. Do me a favor, take some time out of your Thursday schedule to slow down and love someone. Good night. 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

0: Jeff, thank you for your patience. What can I do for you?
1: I would like to have a dedication made, please.
0: That's why I'm here.
1: I would like to dedicate a song to my best friend, Kelly.
0: Okay, what do you want to tell Kelly?
1: Well, her and I are best friends, but in the same like aspect of it, I want us to be more than just friends. And lately, we've been talking about maybe getting back together and everything like that, but her and I said that if we do, we have a feeling it's going to be like one of those, like the final time that either one of us is going to have a boyfriend or girlfriend, because we both see one another like as like our husband and wife material type thing.
0: So why would you date anyone else then if you know this is who you're meant to be with?
1: I don't know. She's the only one, honestly, that I actually want to date. And I've known that, like, I've known her for 2 years, and from the day I met her, I knew that I didn't want to date anybody else.
0: Does she want to date other people?
1: Not that I know of, no.
0: So this, you want a song of Let's Get Back Together, Baby, and So I Can Kiss You?
1: Yes.

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1: They say the holy water's watered down, and this town's lost its faith. Our colors will fade eventually, so if our time is running out, day after day, we'll make the mundane a masterpiece. Oh my, my, oh my, my love, I take one look at you, you're taking me out.

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1: If you were gifted a lottery ticket by somebody, you won a bunch of money, would you share the wealth? 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
2: Hi there, it's Eddie Davis. 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
1: Lucas is a one-year-old miniature pincher who's made good progress in overcoming being shy and unsure of himself. 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
1: Hey, we're Joe and Jana. So I drove past Atlantic City International Airport and literally just parked out there on the tarmac a big yellow Spirit Airlines plane. I think, yeah, I even made out a for sale sign in the window.
2: We should buy it.
1: We should. Actually, Spirit Airlines is what we should buy. 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
2: If you think, hey, that'll never work, well, the people actually already own an NFL team, the Green Bay Packers.
1: So far, organizers say they've gotten millions of dollars and pledges, and they're hoping to buy back Spirit Airlines and bring it back to life.
2: That's the spirit. 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

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That's why a Beautyrest mattress is designed to give you unparalleled motion separation. 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
1: Hey, it's Chris Coleman. We here in New Jersey, apparently we're pretty clean. The new survey is outranking the personal hygiene habits of America. New Jersey ranking in the top 10 for states with the best personal hygiene habits. However, on average, one in five Americans never use deodorant. Chances are you wash your sheets about once a week, but you will use the same bath towel for 30 days before throwing it in the washer. And about 20% of Americans do not wash their hands after using the restroom. Keep that in mind as you shake somebody's hand later today.
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3: Morning showers for a time here today before it slowly clears the sunshine by this afternoon at a high of 64 degrees. Partly cloudy tonight, 48, and mostly sunny for Friday. Breezy, 65 degrees. We'll take a look at the Mother's Day weekend forecast in the next 10 minutes with Dan Zarrow. We start at 52 degrees and cloudy skies on the boardwalk in Atlantic City at 534. Hi there, Eddie Davis. 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

0: 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Eddie Davis, tomorrow morning, the deal from Seize the Deal goes live at 9 o'clock in the morning and saves you $25 off a gift certificate to Shea Swirl Cafe and Bakery. 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Not too shabby. Well, the rain was certainly coming down when I was on my way in this morning. Oh, my goodness. Doesn't look like it's coming. It's raining as hard now. But Dan Zarro, still a little bit of rain in the forecast this morning.
1: Good Thursday morning, Eddie. Quite the active flip-flopping weather forecast we have here. Literally every other day has a rain chance plugged in. Today, Saturday, Monday, look at least partially wet. Now, we'll have some showers lingering around this morning, but then by this afternoon, we will clear to sunshine, so it should turn into a nice day. High temperature around 64 degrees, cooler than yesterday. Tonight, partly cloudy and kind of chilly, low of 48 degrees. Tomorrow, mostly sunny and breezy, high 65. Next chance of rain is coming up during the day on Saturday. Eddie?
0: 50 in Vineland. It is 53 degrees in Summers Point, 53. Cloudy skies on the boardwalk in Atlantic City.
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0: mostly clearing skies with sunshine potentially breaking out by early afternoon today. We'll see a high temperature around 64 degrees. Tonight will be partly cloudy and chilly, low 48. And tomorrow, mostly sunny and breezy, high temperature 65. Get weather 24/7 wherever you are. 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
1: 54 degrees in Rio Grande. It's 51 in Tuckerton. Looks like there may be some drizzle and a little misty on the boardwalk. 53 degrees. 6:02 on the Light 96.9 Feel Good Morning Show.

0: The Light 96.9 Feel Good Morning Show. Eddie Davis, 610. Coming up this hour, we'll do the trend. Joe Myra will be in to give you entertainment and things of interest that you should know first thing in the morning. And then we'll play Eddie's Alphabet Challenge. It's Julie from Atlantic City taking the challenge today. It's Thursday, so let's...
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0: Introduce you to the pets. Actually, the pets, plural. It is Puppy Week, and we have 3 5-month-old litter mate mixed breed puppies. Oh my goodness, are they adorable. Paloma, Rena, and Quinn. No one names their dog Fido anymore at the Humane Society of Ocean City. They are cute and energetic, and they will be great family members. But of course, they're going to need some training and lots of exercise. They're 5 months old. You can adopt one. You can adopt three. 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

Little rainy here this morning, but the sun will come out this afternoon. 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

0: Good morning, the Light 96.9 Feel Good Morning Show. It's 6:28. This is Eddie Davis, Dan Zaro, and the forecast in just a bit. A bit of an on-again, off-again situation with the rain. Unfortunately, Saturday looks like it's going to be one of those rainy days. And Dan will break down the weekend forecast after we check in with Jill Myra for the trend. What's going on?
1: Does your significant other rule what you eat? We'll talk about that. But first, Ted Turner, the business magnate who founded CNN and Turner Broadcasting System, died at the age of 87. He invented the Superstation in 1975. Then he bought the Braves, the Atlanta Braves, so he can put them on his TBS channel. And then, of course, CNN. He created CNN and then sold everything for a whopping $7.3 billion in 1996. And, of course, he was famously married to Jane Fonda.
2: I can't ever forget the reasons that made me fall in love with him. I've never met any human being that thinks the way Ted does.
0: Apparently, he was also a philanderer. Reading a report about it yesterday, he messed around a lot.
1: Oh, a philanderer.
0: Yes.
1: But he was also a philanthropist and like gave a lot of money out,
0: he was
1: too.
0: A philandering philanthropist.
1: All right. So just this Tuesday, The Bear released a surprise, entirely new episode nobody was, you know, expecting. And it was a prequel flashback. Now we have confirmation the show will end after the June 25th drop of its fifth season. So goodbye, Chef. So Travis Kelce.

0: He says, since he's been with Taylor Swift, he tries new foods and he's become a more grown-up eater.
1: I feel like Taylor has definitely expanded.
2: It's nothing wrong with that.
1: I feel like...
3: Have you grown up?
1: Has she helped you?
4: He's more adventurous with food.
2: Yeah, I'm trying to act like one of a man when I'm around her and eat foods I haven't tried before. Yes.
0: Yeah, that's his brother and sister-in-law on the podcast New Heights. But it's interesting to me because there's the compatibility in with couples as far as eating goes. That could be very stressful because some people have very strict diets and get turned off by the other partner's eating habits.
5: And then there's guys who are football players and probably eat like hamburgers 15 times a week. They meet someone who is as worldly as Taylor Swift, who probably has a very strict diet. And, you know, she turns them around.
0: Yeah, I mean, there are some people that still have very immature palates and only will eat like chicken nuggets and french fries, like off the kids' menu. I think that's what he meant when he said, I became more of a man.
5: I sense that you think that's usually the man.
0: No, absolutely not. I know women have that who have that same. I think it's people look at it like it's immature.
5: And in a sense, it is. You know, they just haven't evolved as far as their diet goes.
0: Now, are you compatible with Beth as far as your eating habits?
5: Kind of. I would be the Taylor in that relationship.
0: Yeah, okay.
5: Yeah, and the kids are just like her.
0: Now, for some couples, that could be a turnoff. You know, I know some couples that have gotten into arguments because the one partner is sneakily eating unhealthy.
5: And it kind of speaks to the relationship in broader terms. Do you guys really have that much in common?
0: Yeah, are you soulmates in the kitchen?
5: Yeah, because we all need the food to exist. And if you're looking for completely different things in your diet, then maybe you're not the right ones.
0: Oh, man. We need now a couple's food therapist. And that's the trend.
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2: From the Townsquare, New Jersey Info and Weather Network, I'm Chief Meteorologist Dan Zarrow. Feeling the effects of a cold front today, drying out and cooling down. Then there will be some lingering showers in the neighborhood this morning, but I think we'll see clearing skies with sunshine potentially breaking out by early afternoon today. We'll see a high temperature around 64 degrees. Tonight will be partly cloudy and chilly, low 48, and tomorrow mostly sunny and breezy, high temperature 65. Get weather 24/7 wherever you are. 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
1: Hello.
2: Good morning. Julie, please. In Atlantic City?
1: Yes, this is Julie.
2: Hi, Julie. Eddie Davis calling to play the Alphabet Challenge. You up for it?
1: I'm ready. Yep, I'm ready.
2: Are you driving now?
1: I am.
2: That always adds a certain added factor of difficulties. People do it.
1: And I will pull it over.
2: All right, I would suggest that. So tell me a little bit about yourself, Julie.
1: I live in Atlantic City. I'm a librarian.
2: And are you a school librarian or for the public library?
1: The public library.
2: How about that? You don't hear about that many librarians anymore. You still working with the Dewey Decimal System?

0: We sure are, yeah.
1: Very good. As a librarian, I would think that this game may be right up your alley, so we're going to find out. Let me give you the rules, and we'll give it a try. I'm about to give you 10 topics and 30 seconds to give me an example of each topic that starts with the letter we're using, and today it's C, as in canoodle. So all your answers okay. begin with C. The first answer okay. you give me is the one I'll accept. If you get stuck, I suggest that you pass as quickly as possible and we'll come back to the question. If you get all 10, you win $50 in New Jersey lottery tickets, and I will start the clock after I give you your first clue in C. Okay, okay, Julie in Atlantic City, here we go. Number one is a building full of slot machines and gaming tables.
0: Casino.
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0: Cloudy.
1: A piece of paper good for a discount at a business.
0: Coupon.
1: The child of your mom's sister.
0: Cousin.
1: Active ingredient in coffee.
0: Caffeine.
1: Maximum number a room can hold.
0: Capacity.
1: The least expensive.
0: Cheapest.
1: The person too afraid to do the right thing.
0: Howard.
1: A quiet laugh.
0: Chuckle.
1: Yeah, that's number nine. And we ran out of time. I thought you were right there, but just a small delay on a couple of them was enough to slow us down, I'm afraid. Otherwise, you did fine. And there are a couple of tough ones that you came up with, including Coward. So you must try again, okay?
0: All right.
1: Eddie's Alphabet Challenge is brought to you by Bally's Atlantic City. Take the challenge. I'm looking for contestants right now to play Eddie's Alphabet Challenge. Just open the Light 96.9 app and click Morning Show. 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

Your morning espresso, the Light 96.9 Feel Good Morning Show. Eddie Davis, Sabrina Carpenter, maybe you saw her or some of the footage of her singing with Stevie Nicks at the Met Gala. They sang two songs together, including this well-known Stevie song.

0: Waking you up on the late 96.9 Feel Good Morning Show. It's Eddie Davis just after 7 o'clock at 7:10. We'll play Light Impossible Trivia. This morning's category is the workplace. Hang around to win 4 tickets to Sesame Place if you're the winner. And Joe Myra's here with South Jersey News and Weather.
1: Good morning. Here are 3 things to know today. Just days after Spirit Airlines shut down operations at Atlantic City International Airport, Breeze Airways launched its first flight out of Atlantic City yesterday at noon with a departure to Charleston, South Carolina. More routes will be coming soon to Fort Myers, West Palm, Orlando, Tampa, Myrtle Beach, and Raleigh-Durham. And Breeze Airways joins Allegiant Airlines at AC International. Atlantic City Mayor Marty Small says the state rejected his proposed budget that would have had a 2.3% tax decrease. Atlantic City is receiving state aid, so they're required to raise taxes 2% in that deal. The state still has control over the finances of Atlantic City in the 2016 takeover law. A white shark tagged by O-Search was spotted miles off the coast between Ocean City and Seattle City Monday night. Nori is the first to ping near the Jersey Shore this spring migration season. I'm Jill Myra. Here's South Jersey weather.
2: From the Towns Square, New Jersey Info and Weather Network, I'm Chief Meteorologist Dan Zarrow. Feeling the effects of a cold front today, drying out and cooling down. Then there will be some lingering showers in the neighborhood this morning, but I think we'll see clearing skies with sunshine potentially breaking out by early afternoon today. We'll see a high temperature around 64 degrees. Tonight will be partly cloudy and chilly, low 48, and tomorrow mostly sunny and breezy, high temperature 65. Get weather 24/7 wherever you are. 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

0: Waking up with the Light Morning Show with Eddie Davis. Impossible trivia. Who's ready for another impossible question? Here's Eddie.
1: You're playing for 4 tickets to Sesame Place in Langhorne, Pennsylvania. Here is the impossible trivia question this morning. This survey found that the use of social media is now the biggest time waster in the workplace that keeps people from being productive. What did they say is the second biggest time waster is what I want to know at 1-800-969-WFPG. Good morning. What do you think it is?
2: Using the bathroom.
1: It's not. No. Depending on how you look at it, that's pretty important. I don't know if that's considered a time waster, but it's not the second thing. Nice try to...
2: How about good old texting?
1: It's not texting. The biggest time waster they say at work is using social media. What's the second biggest time waster at work?
3: Is it socializing with coworkers?
1: Talking with your coworkers while you should be working?
3: Yeah,

0: 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It's 7:27 here on Thursday. Eddie Davis, beginning Monday, we give you the chance to see Bruno in the Big Easy.
1: It's a beautiful night.
0: What a great little adventure this will be for you and whomever you take with you. Spend some time in New Orleans, try the food, walk down Bourbon Street, do all the things that you do when you're in New Orleans, and then see Bruno Mars live in concert. Puts on a great concert. I just saw him last weekend, and I would highly recommend going. Better to do when we're giving you this great flyaway experience. It begins on Monday. Hope you win. More details are coming up. Jill Myers here now with the trend. What's going on, Jill?
2: Does your significant other rule what you eat? We'll talk about that. But first, Ted Turner, the business magnate who founded CNN and Turner Broadcasting System, died at the age of 87. He invented the Superstation in 1975. Then he bought the Braves. Then, of course, CNN. He created CNN and then sold everything for a whopping $7.3 billion in 1996. And, of course, he was famously married to Jane Fonda.
3: I can't ever forget the reasons that made me fall in love with him. I've never met any human being that thinks the way Ted does.
0: Apparently, he was also a philanderer. Reading a report about it yesterday, he messed around a lot.
2: Oh, a philanderer.
0: Yes.
2: But he was also a philanthropist and gave a lot of money out, too.
0: He was a philandering philanthropist.
2: All right. So just this Tuesday, The Bear released a surprise, entirely new episode nobody was, expecting. And it was a prequel flashback. Now we have confirmation the show will end after the June 25th drop of its fifth season. So goodbye, Chef. So Travis Kelce says since he's been with Taylor Swift, he tries new foods and he's become a more grown-up eater.
4: I feel like Taylor has definitely

0: expanded.
1: It's nothing wrong with that.
0: I feel like
2: have you grown up?
0: There's nothing wrong you? With it.
3: He's more adventurous with food.
1: Yeah, it's not trying to act like one of a man when I'm around her and eat foods I haven't tried before. Yes.
4: Yeah, that's his brother and sister-in-law on the podcast New Heights. But it's interesting to me because there's the compatibility in with couples as far as eating goes. That could be very stressful because some people have very strict diets and get turned off by the other partner's eating habits.
5: And then there's guys who are football players and probably eat like hamburgers 15 times a week. They meet someone who is as worldly as Taylor Swift, who probably has a very strict diet, and, you know, she turns them around.
4: Yeah, I mean, there are some people that still have very immature palates and only will eat like chicken nuggets and french fries, like off the kids' menu. I think that's what he meant when he said became more of a man.
5: I sense that you think that's usually the man.
4: No, absolutely not. I know okay. Women have that who have that same. I think people look at it like it's immature.
5: And in a sense, it is. You know, they just haven't evolved as far as their diet goes.
4: Now, are you compatible with Beth as far as your eating habits?
5: Kind of. I would be the tailor in that relationship.
4: Yeah, okay.
5: Yeah, and the kids are just like her.
4: Now, for some some couples, that could be a turnoff. You know, some couples that have gotten into arguments.
5: And it kind of speaks to the relationship in broader terms. Do you guys really have that much in common?
4: Yeah, are you soulmates in the kitchen?
5: Because we all need the food to exist. And if you're looking for completely different things in your diet, then maybe you're not the right ones.
4: Oh, man. We need now a couples food therapist. And that's the trend.
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0: 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Eddie Davis at 7:50, a little before 9 o'clock. 96 minutes of continuous music will start your workday. Gray to start. It is 52 degrees. Still a little bit of drizzle looks like it on the boardwalk in Atlantic City anyway. But we'll have sunshine and a high of 65. The unfortunate part of the forecast is Saturday looks to be a wet day, especially midday. The rain will be steadiest, Dan is saying, and then it does clear for Mother's Day. But we have all this stuff going on Saturday. The Ventnor Block Party, it is Earth Day in Mays Landing, and various other things. The tram cars start on the Wildwood Boardwalk. Now, it's getting to that time, so the rain kind of gets in the way a little bit, doesn't it?
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0: On Thursday, I introduce you to the Pet of the Week. It's Pets of the Week. I mentioned a few minutes ago that this is Puppy Week. I'm calling it that because we have three puppies. You don't have to adopt all three, but I'm sure if you really wanted to, they'd let you at the Humane Society of Ocean City. Five-month-old litter mates. They're mixed-breed pups. Palomo, Raina, and Quinn are their names. First thing I would do is change those names, but that's all right. They're cute.

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The place that you can win tickets to see Bruno Mars in the Big Easy beginning Monday. 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And as soon as we take care of South Jersey news and weather, I've got a song from Rihanna waiting. And at 8:10 this morning, I will open the Light 96.9 ticket window. Eddie Davis, Joe Myra, what's happening this morning?

0: Myrtle Beach and Raleigh-Durham. And Allegiant Airlines also joins Breeze Airways at Atlantic City International Airport. Atlantic City Mayor Marty Small says the state has rejected his proposed budget that would have had a 2.3% tax decrease. AC is receiving state aid, so in that deal, they're required to raise taxes at least 2%. The state still has control over the finances of Atlantic City since the 2016 takeover law. It's the unofficial start of summer just weeks away. Two Jersey Shore beaches were named the cleanest in the country, one of them Stone Harbor Beach. It made the list compiled by islands.com. The other is Point Pleasant. I'm Jill Myra. Here's South Jersey weather.
1: From the Town Square, New Jersey Info and Weather Network, I'm Chief Meteorologist Dan Zarrow. Feeling the effects of a cold front today, drying out and cooling down. Then there will be some lingering showers in the neighborhood this morning, but I think we'll see clearing skies with sunshine potentially breaking out by early afternoon today. We'll see a high temperature around 64 degrees. Tonight will be partly cloudy and chilly, low 48, and tomorrow mostly sunny and breezy, high temperature 65. Get weather 24/7 wherever you are. 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
2: 53 degrees in Summers Point, 52 in Smithville, cloudy, 52 degrees on the boardwalk in Atlantic City. Eddie Davis, the Light 96.9 Feel Good Morning Show.

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2: I'm excited. I'm on Vicodin right now. Because I got my wisdom teeth pulled like 8 months ago. Right now, I live in a house with a couple of dirty bachelors. We got a guy staying with us. We don't care, but the guy doesn't have a bed. Instead, he got like an old air mattress. It's like a huge air mattress. On the box that it came in, it says, sleeps three comfortably. Yeah. Like a guy that sleeps on an air mattress is getting a lot of three-way action. Because if you're getting romantic with two hot women, kind of ruins the moment when you got to stop to blow up the bed.
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0: 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Houdini, Dua Lipa, the Light 96.9 Feel Good Morning Show. About a half an hour or so, we'll get you into the workday kickoff. 96 minutes of continuous music to ease you into the Thursday workday. And in 10 minutes or so, Julie from Atlantic City is taking Eddie's Alphabet Challenge. Eddie Davis and Jill Myra with The Trend.
1: Does your significant other rule what you eat? We'll talk about that. But first, Ted Turner, the business magnate who founded CNN and Turner Broadcasting System, died at the age of 87. He invented the Superstation in 1975. Then he bought the Braves. Then, of course, CNN. He created CNN and then sold everything for a whopping $7.3 billion in 1996. And, of course, he was famously married to Jane Fonda.
2: I can't ever forget the reasons that made me fall in love with him. I've never met any human being that thinks the way Ted does.
0: Apparently, he was also a philanderer. Reading a report about it yesterday, he messed around a lot.
1: Oh, a philanderer.
0: Yes.
1: But he was also a philanthropist and like gave a lot of money out,
0: too. He was
1: too.
0: A philandering philanthropist.
1: All right. So just this Tuesday, The Bear released a surprise entirely new episode nobody was, you know, expecting. And it was a prequel flashback. Now we have confirmation the show will end after the June 25th drop of its fifth season. So goodbye, Chef. So Travis Kelce says since he's been with Taylor Swift, he tries new foods and he's become a more grown-up eater.
3: I feel like Taylor has definitely expanded.
4: It's nothing wrong with that.
3: I feel like
5: have you grown up?
6: He's more adventurous with food.
4: Yeah, it's not trying to act like one of a man when I'm around here and eat foods I haven't tried before. Yes.
1: Yeah, that's his brother and sister-in-law on the podcast New Heights. But it's interesting to me because there's the compatibility

0: And with couples, as far as eating goes, that could be very stressful because some people have very strict diets and get turned off by the other partner's eating habits.
1: And then there's guys who are football players and probably eat like hamburgers 15 times a week. They meet someone who is as worldly as Taylor Swift, who probably has a very strict diet, and, you know, she turns them around.
0: Yeah, I mean, there are some people that still have very immature palates and only will eat like chicken nuggets and french fries, like off the kids' menu. I think that's what he meant when he said became more of a man.
1: I sense that you think that's usually the man.
0: Absolutely not. I know okay. Women have that who have that same. I think people look at it like it's immature.
1: And in a sense, it is. You know, they just haven't evolved as far as their diet goes.
0: Now, are you compatible with Beth as far as your eating habits?
1: Kind of. I would be the Taylor in that relationship.
0: Yeah, okay.
1: Yeah, and the kids are just like her.
0: Now, for some couples, that could be a turnoff. You know, some couples that have gotten into arguments.
1: And it kind of speaks to the relationship in broader terms. Do you guys really have that much in common?
0: Yeah, are you soulmates in the kitchen?
1: Because we all need the food to exist. And if you're looking for completely different things in your diet, then maybe you're not the right ones.
0: Oh, man. We need now a couples food therapist. And that's the trend.
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1: Hello.
2: Good morning. Julie, please, in Atlantic City?
1: Yes, this is Julie.
2: Hi, Julie. Eddie Davis calling to play the Alphabet Challenge. You up for it?
1: I'm ready. Yep, I'm ready.
2: Are you driving now?
1: I am.
2: That always adds a certain added factor of difficulties. People do it.
1: And I will pull it over.
2: All right, I would suggest that. So tell me a little bit about yourself, Julie.
1: I live in Atlantic City. I'm a librarian.
2: And are you a school librarian or for the public library?
1: The public library.
2: How about that? You don't hear about that many librarians anymore. You're still working with the Dewey Decimal System?
1: We sure are, yeah.
2: Very good. As a librarian, I would think that this game may be right up your alley, so we're going to find out. Let me give you the rules, and we'll give it a try. I'm about to give you 10 topics and 30 seconds to give me an example of each topic that starts with the letter we're using, and today it's C, as in canoodle. So all your answers begin with C. The first answer you give me is the one I'll accept. If you get stuck, I suggest that you pass as quickly as possible and we'll come back to the question. If you get all 10, you win $50 in New Jersey lottery tickets, and I will start the clock after I give you your first clue in C. Okay, Julie in Atlantic City, here we go. Number one is a building full of slot machines and gaming tables.
1: Casino.
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1: Coupon.
2: The child of your mom's sister.
1: Cousin.
2: Active ingredient in coffee.
1: Caffeine.
2: Maximum number a room can hold.
1: Capacity.
2: The least expensive.
1: Cheapest.
2: The person too afraid to do the right thing.
1: Howard.
2: A quiet laugh.
1: Chuckle.
2: Yeah, that's not

0: I thought you were right there, but just a small delay on a couple of them was enough to slow us down, I'm afraid. Otherwise, you did fine, and there are a couple of tough ones that you came up with, including Coward. So you must try again, okay?
1: All right.
0: Eddie's Alphabet Challenge is brought to you by Bally's Atlantic City. Take the challenge. I'm looking for contestants right now to play Eddie's Alphabet Challenge. 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
1: So if you didn't hear, President Trump said he's bringing back the presidential fitness test for kids. And I thought maybe we had to do this in elementary school because I was scarred for life by the rope climb. But the rope climb wasn't part of the presidential fitness test, so I must have done something else. If you took it, do you remember what the five events you had to do were? They were sit-ups, shuttle run, one-mile run, V-sit and reach, and pull-ups. I think the only one I could have scored high in as a kid was the one-mile run.

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3: I think it's safe to say that everybody is really excited about the temperatures starting to warm up here in South Jersey. It's Jonna Michael. But I will say that the experts are trying to prepare us for a really brutal summer. It's going to feel like August in June. I think that means the beaches are going to be packed earlier than we think this year. We've got those details up for you right now. 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
1: Hey, it's Michelle Hart. Thank you so much for letting us tag along for the workday today. And today, we're talking food. And in fact, we're talking weird food combinations. I had a lot of them when I was a kid, and most of them involved ranch dressing. Saltine crackers in ranch dressing. Those little ham cubes from the salad bar in ranch dressing. What is a strange food combination that you enjoy?
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1: Hi there, it's Eddie Davis. 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
1: Hey, it's Michelle Hart. 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
2: Yeah, my dad always did that, and I still do it. And most of my grandkids do it now.
1: I'm happy you passed it down through the generation.

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1: John Mellencamp, Shawn Mendes, Olivia Dean, and Tracy Chapman. That is Feel Good Variety. You're only going to get from us. It's all on the way after Sia. 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
1: We so appreciate you making us part of the workday. Hey, it's Michelle Hart, and today we're talking strange food combinations we like. When I was a kid, it was ranch dressing and saltine crackers. I have a new one as an adult. But first, I want to know, what's something strange you like to eat, Tanya?
2: So we eat a lot of Russian Ukrainian food. Rice, cabbage rolls is one of them. Like raviolis with meat inside.
1: I can get down on some ravioli. I got no problem with that.
2: Right?
1: Somebody introduced me to dipping tater tots in guacamole, and I thought it would be gross. 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
1: You know that if you leave the office after a certain time, you are going to be sitting in traffic forever. How much time does the average American waste in traffic every year? 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

0: in a full autonomous mode. Threads is adding one-on-one messages and group chats on the web that allows the Meta platform to better utilize desktop computers. The company tells TechCrunch that users are sending 30% more messages than they were just a few months ago. And Character.ai is being sued by the state of Pennsylvania. Governor Josh Shapiro says an AI chatbot posed as a psychiatrist. The chatbot named Emily allegedly created a fake medical license number. Tech Report, I'm Mark Mayfield.
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1: The big Q today. What U.S. city brings in about 1 million visitors for a giant party that involves beads? I was chatting with Corey on our app, and she actually went to Times Square on New Year's Eve to see the ball drop, and she's like, there were 1 million people there. So that was her pick, and she said people were wearing beads. Yeah, not the party that we're thinking of today, but great guess. The U.S. city that's famous for its giant party that involves beads. 1 million people typically show up for this amazing event. Yeah, it's New Orleans, and you have a chance to be there. See Bruno Mars live. 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Start thinking of who your plus one is because you get to bring them. 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

0: Hype 96.9. We were just talking about New Orleans. They bring in about 1 million people every single year for Mardi Gras. And Eric, you have been there. What was the whole feeling when you got to explore that city during Mardi Gras?
1: Yeah, I was there a couple of years ago. And my favorite thing was just the bands that would start playing. The jazz bands. Yep. They're walking down the street. They are phenomenal performers. And yeah, it was amazing.
0: Yeah, and sometimes that happens just in the middle of the day randomly. Well, you have a chance to go to New Orleans, not for Mardi Gras, but Bruno Mars is going to be performing.

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1: That is Miranda's favorite song and the push that she needed to finish her workout on the Stairmaster. The fact that you got on that thing, I mean, I applaud you because it scares me so much. My legs already hurt just thinking about it. Yeah, if you want an amazing workout, listen to your favorite music. It can boost your endurance by 20%. Yeah. Is there a song you want to hear? Well, check.

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1: This Sunday, we have an epic holiday. Yes, I mean, I like it. It's Mother's Day. And this is your reminder, go get your mom something very nice because she deserves it. You would not be here if it was not for her.

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4: From the Townsquare, New Jersey Info and Weather Network, I'm Chief Meteorologist Dan Zarrow. Pretty nice day coming up tomorrow, although technically on the cool side, rain returns for part of the weekend. Partly cloudy skies tonight and chilly, low temperature around 48 degrees. Mostly sunny tomorrow, breezy, high of 65, that is a little bit below normal for early May. Saturday, expect periods of rain, the steadiest right around midday, cloudy, high again 65. Sun comes out Sunday, high 76. Get weather 24/7 wherever you are. 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
1: My baby boy is graduating high school, and it hasn't fully hit me yet, but I'm going to be an empty nester very soon. That's going to smack me in the head in a couple of months. I know it is, and I'll just be over here crying. But I have been going through pictures. We're having a little celebration for him, and I need to order some pictures on Shutterfly, like ASAP. And I found one when I took my kids to the bank to open up their first bank account. Apparently, I took pictures of everything back then. And I read this study recently, which makes complete sense. Moms, we are the number one influence on Americans' financial lives. Yeah, we're the ones who ask, hey, do you really think that you need that? Do you want to spend your money on this or this, or maybe save some of that? Yeah, how has your mom influenced you? Chat with me on our app. I'd love to hear your answers.

0: Hi, Shannon. Welcome to the Delilah Show. Who is on your heart tonight?
1: My husband, Michael. He is my heart and soul. We've been together 7-8 years now, and we work together, so we're together 24/7, so we're real close. He's here with me now.
0: What do you guys do? What is your job that you're together all the time?
1: I'm a property manager, and he is a tattoo artist, so everything we do is together.
0: And what kind of artwork does he do? Is he like realism? Is he like pointillism?
1: Yeah, he does everything. He does realistic portraits, all that. So he's a really amazing artist.
0: So what can I play for you two?
1: Well, I was going to let you pick us something because you're really good at it. We are huge fans. We listen to you all the time, every night, whenever we're driving or at home relaxing. So.
0: And tell me a little bit, other than the fact that you're together all the time, about your wonderful hubby.
1: He's just perfect. He treats me like a queen. I found the diamond in the rough, I'm telling you. He is amazing.

0: patience from my adoptive dad. All he had to say was,
1: "Hey, you got this. Just breathe." Hey. Hey, we're pretty good.
0: Yeah.
1: Might have to start a band.
0: I got it.
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